let's get the party started. See you at the bar, you was hardly talking. That's when I knew that your heart was scarring. Friends to lovers need a part to star in. Like, wait, babe, let me

let's get the party started. See you at the bar, you was hardly talking. That's when I knew that your heart was scarring. Friends to lovers need a part to star in. Like, wait, babe, let me

One Republic featuring B.O.B. Good Life Remix je tisto, kar smo slišali v nalivanju, pa še pred oglasi z nami Felix Jan in Kaskada, Boy You Turn Me, predtem Marshmallow in Angie, Kissing My Friends, najprej pa With DMC at the Party.

0: Cherry Flavored iz ust do ust. Glasba Made in Slovenija v Livanju, Harrison. All the things she said.
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I see the parties and diamonds. Sometimes when I close my eyes, 6 months of torture you sold to some forbidden paradise. 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

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That's when I knew that your heart was scarring. Friends to lovers need a part to star in. Like, wait, babe, let me